talk to the hustlers out there. You know, you cats doing your thing, you know what I'm saying? Well, there's a better way. You know what I'm saying? I just want to talk to you. Just listen to me right now.

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1: Oh, it's beautiful. But wait a minute, isn't this...
0: Yeah, yes it is.
1: But I thought the old lady dropped it into the ocean in the air.